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Good morning and welcome to the Wednesday Breakfasting Hour. That was Forget You. It reached the top 10 in 13 countries and number one in the UK for CeeLo Green back in 2010. It's the 20th of May 2026. It's Wellbeing Wednesday here on Radio Leyland. We've also had a small technical hitch this morning, but we're back with you now. We are up and rolling. This week we are finding out on the show, we're going to be finding out about what's going on for our well-being in the area over the bank holiday weekend. Can you believe it's nearly bank holiday weekend? I can't. It just seems far, far too early. But anyway, there we are. So this week we're going to find out from Matt from Rooted Connections, who is redeveloping the walled garden in Leyland's Worden Park. And we're also going to hear from John Musker of the Wayne Hall Community Association about what's going down at the Place Community Centre. Before all that, it's three link songs. When you know the link between the next three songs, you can send us a message via the Radio Leyland Facebook page. The link can be found in the song, the group or the artist this morning, or the lyrics. Just have a listen and see if you can work it out. I don't think it's particularly difficult this morning. It's all linked to something that has a celebration day to day as well. First one for you now, Nadia with Buzz.

two more songs coming up for you, as well as that one that was Nadia with Buzz, and it's the link this morning. So if you know what the link is between that and the next two songs, then you can send us a message via the Radio Leyland Facebook page. I'm Sam Beattie, I'm with you this morning. I've got Ella with me in the studio as well. She'll be having a chat with you a little bit later on. We're just warming up here after warming up and calming down after a bit of a frantic start to the morning. And I just want to say that it's nothing to do with cats this morning, because Buzz is the name of our cat. So that's not the link this morning. But give him a shout out, why not? Right, let's have a look at the weather, because it's just been a bit up and down, hasn't it? It can't decide what it's doing at the moment. So today, it's going to be warm. It's highs of 17, lows of 10, light, light rain showers and a moderate breeze for you today. At sunrise this morning was at 2 minutes past 5, so it was up nice and early, and sunset tonight is at 13 minutes past 9. So you have a chance of getting wet throughout most of the day today, I'd say up until 5 o'clock, but as you probably have gathered from the weather during last week, it can be raining 1 minute, or even yesterday, and the next minute you can be, it's absolutely boiling, so who knows. But it does get better as the day goes on, and as the week goes on and into the weekend and the bank holiday is looking absolutely stunning. So here's the second song for you this morning.

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So that was Billy Piper with Honey to the Bee. We were just having a Billy Piper discussion and we just had to... Oh, gosh, there's the bees. We've just had to look her up. So if I get a minute in a bit, I'll tell you a bit more about Billy Piper and where she's up to, because we were like, I was like, well, I'm sure she's married to somebody whose cousin is in Silent Witness. But anyway, and he was in Lewis, but... You've got to be of a certain age, I think, to know all that, don't you? So, anyway, back to the three Link songs. Billy Piper, Hoodie to the Bee, Voice of the Beehive, Don't Call Me Baby, and Nadia with Buzz. Nothing to do with cats this morning. Buzz is the name of our cat. We didn't name him. He came with the name. We could have changed it because he answers to absolutely anything, especially food. So if you know the link between those three songs, it's something that has a celebration day today, then you have the next song to send me a message via the Radio Leyland Facebook page. We've got an absolutely jam-packed show for you. We better get cracking because it's 25 past 8 already. It's Wellbeing Wednesday here on Radio Leyland, and for your well-being and pleasure this morning, we are going to find out all the things that are going on in the area, or some of them, not all of them, but some of them, for the bank holiday weekend. So we're going to be speaking to Matt of Rooted Connections, who's redeveloping the Wall Garden in Leyland's Worden Park, and Joan Muscat of Wade Hall Community Association about what's going on down at the place in the week and also over the bank holiday. So released late in 2025, new to the Radio Leyland playlist and already becoming a hit on the wedding circuit. We've got a new one for you this morning.

That was Max featuring Andy Grammer with The Things I Love, and that one's new to the Radio Leyland playlist for you this morning. Before all that, we had three songs that have a link. We had Nadia with Buzz, Voice of the Beehive, Don't Call Me Baby, and Billy Piper with Honey to the Bee, and I said it was all linked to a celebration day that was happening today. The answer was bees. Hope you got that. Hope you got the buzz. And today is World Bee Day. Gotta celebrate the bees. Honey and bees and wild bees are responsible for a large part of the pollen.

0: is from crops is between 235 and 577 billion dollars worldwide. Can you believe that? So bees are worth all that to us. So it's, we need to look after them. So plant flowers, things like plant flowers, different sorts of flowers, different bees like different flowers and things. So flowering trees, bushes, anything that flowers throughout the year, just for their food. Right, so talking of bees and planting, we're off to Werden Park. Everyone in and around Leyland knows about Werden Park, and if you don't, well, you soon will. But have you visited the walled garden inside the park? Well, I have, but it was a while ago because it has been closed for quite a while. It has been neglected of late, but the team at Rooted Connections, a non-for-profit organisation, have major plans for its restoration. Our community reporters Linda Pearson and Wendy Farrer went into the garden to see what was happening. Linda first asked Matt, one of the group leaders, about the history of the walled garden and how Rooted Connections are starting to make improvements to this important and well-loved space.
1: Next year, we're coming up to exactly 250 years since the walled garden was built. So 1777, there are records in the family ledgers, the Farrington family ledgers, that the bricks, 58,000 bricks were purchased in 1777, and it says in the ledgers, for my garden. So if it wasn't for this, I'd love to see what it was for. So yeah, just coming up to 250 years old, and historically, this would have supplied fresh produce, so fruit, vegetables and cut flowers for the hall, which
2: for Werden Hall,
1: absolutely. Mm-hmm. Which many of you listeners might know, in 1941, obviously, unfortunately, had a huge fire that decimated the hall. A brief history of this place: you would have at one point had about 10-12 journeyman gardeners that would have lived in the Bothy cottage just outside the walls, but in a little one up one down Bothy, you would have had 10 to 12 gardeners in there at one point.
2: Gotcha.
1: And their main tasks, obviously, apart from the obvious of maintaining the garden, would have been to stoke the boiler systems that heated the glass houses, heated the potting sheds. So yeah, very, very historic place.
2: What sort of produce was there then?
1: We tried to research as much as we can, but Greg Clark, who's the parks manager, has got a lot of archives that he's shared with us. But yeah, it would have been obvious traditional vegetables, fruit and vegetables, but probably the most interesting element is the melon pit, that we'd love to restore one day, but it's going to cost a fortune. But we would love to get that working again. But believe it or not, they did grow melons and other exotic fruit in Leyland in the 1800s.
2: That's amazing.
1: It really is. It was made possible by engineering, really.
2: Yeah.
1: So you had the boiler systems that they'd pump the hot water through, that was kept warm by obviously stoking the fires 24/7, and you know, there were no pumps in those days.
2: No.
1: So the basic physics is what kept the water running. Hot water would have rose, cold water would have sunk, and that basically would have maintained the pressure in the system to keep it going. But with the melon pit itself, what they would have used is natural manure, and there's frames, glass frames, that would have sat on the top and held the natural heating from the manure to enable them to grow exotic fruit. So that's probably the most interesting element
2: that
1: was grown in the garden.
2: Amazing. And recently it has gone into disrepair, hasn't it?
1: Yeah, I would say nature's done its thing.
2: Yes.
1: Yeah, so it's lacked a little bit of love over the last few years for various reasons.
2: Yeah.
1: We've got the keys officially in January, so we were able to get in and start to give it some love again.
2: And you were part of?
1: Myself and my wife, Emily, we founded an organisation called Rooted Connections, which is a CIC, a community interest company. We are a not-for-profit organisation, and we set that up with the sole purpose of taking on, I guess, being custodians, if this garden is how we'll put it, because we will never own this space. It's not ours, but you know, we are the custodians. It's very much in partnership with South Ribble Council, so they are the landowner. The Farrington family officially handed over the site in 1951 to what was then Leyland District Council, and the council would have used it as a nursery to grow things to plant around the borough. We acquired the site, you know, officially, I guess, in January this year, and started to get in and give it a bit of love, and you know, start to tackle bits of the overgrowth. We've replaced the first couple of entrance beds. We had a bit of money from the Lancashire Environmental Fund that enabled us to purchase new timber, obviously lots of compost, lots of plants, lots of obvious things to get that looking well. And we've been very, very fortunate that local people have been hugely supportive, you know, with their time, really. We've got about 10-12 volunteers at the moment that are regularly coming on a Monday afternoon, and we're hoping to try and enable more sessions, because it isn't just about coming to help us in the

0: garden. It's what those people get from that. We call it social gardening. There's lots of good benefits that people can get from coming along.
1: So that really fascinating stuff there about the history of the walled garden. So we're going to have some music now and then we'll be back.

0: Need to say congratulations to Helen and to Linda, who both got the link songs correct this morning. It was all about bees. And then from buzzing around with bees, we buzzed off to the walled garden, didn't we? And Linda is also just putting some of the Werden Park honey on her breakfast as she is listening to the show. It's all fitting in so well this morning. So earlier, we were listening to Matt from Rooted Connections at the walled garden in Werden Park. He was talking about the history of the garden. Now we're going to find out more about events in the garden, including how you can get involved. In the next piece, Wendy starts by asking Matt about funding, then we'll hear from some of the volunteers who were doing some of the planting in the garden.
1: Where did you get your funding from for all this work that you're doing at the moment?
2: Sure, so it's a blended model. As I said, we are a not-for-profit organisation, so that enables us to apply for some grant funding. As I say, we've had a couple of small pots thus far. We have got a few larger funding bids in the pipeline. So it's a blended model of not just relying on grant funding. We have got a plant sale, our first official plant sale.
1: Oh, when's that, Matt?
2: So that'll be Bank Holiday weekend, 23rd, 24th. I think what we'll be doing is probably 11 till 1 on the Saturday and Sunday, but we'll pop that on the website, I think.
1: Yeah, it'll be on your Facebook page as well, won't it?
2: It will, absolutely, yes.
1: What future events have you got coming up, apart from the plant sale? Have you got anything else?
2: Absolutely. So, date for everyone's diaries, if they're not already aware. So, 20th of June is Laylham Festival.
1: It is, indeed.
2: Talking about history again, I'd have to check my dates, but it goes well back to the 1800s, Laylham Festival. So, very, very historic, wonderful event the whole time I've been a resident of Leyland, I've been lucky enough to enjoy that. Yeah, the garden will be as open as we can have it, I think, on that day. So there will be some stalls in here. So what I would say, if people are looking to get away from the hustle and bustle of as wonderful as it all is in the festival, if you're a bit overstimulated by the live music and all the hustle and bustle that's going on in the main areas, then what I would say is get yourself over to this corner for a bit of peace and quiet.
1: You were mentioning volunteers before. I think we're going to go and have a chat with them now, if that's okay.
2: I'm sure they'll be okay with that, yeah.
1: Why did you come to volunteer at the walled garden?
3: I saw this on Facebook, and I love gardening, I love being outside, so I just thought this would be perfect for me, and it is. I love being here. It's just so peaceful, it's really calming, and the people are really nice as well.
4: I love the gardening, and it's really calm, and it's therapeutic, really.
1: Yeah.
4: It's lovely.
5: We saw the garden was open, so we came in and chatted with Matt, and then we started coming. This is our third week.
1: Right.
5: So it's giving something back, plus it gives us something to do.
4: Love the park, and I thought it'd be nice, like they say, giving something back. Now I'm retired.
6: I've been a gardener all my working life. I'm retired now. So I saw it being built in as it is now in the original setting, and I do what I can. I love it.
1: Now, we've had a chat with some of the volunteers. How can people contact you, Matt, and find out more, especially if they want to come and volunteer?
2: The best way is our website. So it's rootedconnections.org.uk. So if they can get onto that, there is a section of the website where they can find out about volunteering. They can fill their details out, and then we can let them know as we're getting more and more social gardening sessions going. But yeah, at the moment it's Monday, every Monday, 1 p.m. till 3 p.m. If anyone's available and like to come and see what's going on, there's no commitment. We have people that will come 1 week, not come for a couple of weeks. It's completely open. But yeah, the best way is the website, but also there is the Walled Garden Facebook page that will tell everyone everything that's going on here and what's happening, and we always post pictures of what we're up to as well.
1: Yes.
2: So yeah, it's a good way to know what's happening.
0: So it's all happening down at the Walled Garden, and your first opportunity to go and have a look is at the plant sale, which is happening this weekend. It's this bank holiday weekend. It's actually on, the dates have been finalised now, and it's actually on Sunday the 24th and Monday the 25th from 11 until 2:30. And of course, the garden will be open during Leyland Festival. That's Saturday the 20th of June. You can find out more about Rooted Connections by visiting their website, rootedconnections.org.uk, which has all the information about volunteering. You can also look them up on Facebook. There it is, Rooted Connections or the Walled Garden. They are there, and they post quite a lot of stuff, and I'm so excited. I've not been for years, as I said earlier, but I'm so excited to go and have a look. So I think if I can't make it this weekend, I'll definitely be going to have a nosy round whilst I am whilst I'm over at Leyland Festival in a, what is that, in about a month's time. My goodness, the year's moving on. Talking of moving on, right, we're going over. Ella's got a couple of tracks for you now.
7: So my first track this morning is by Harry Styles. It's entitled American Girls. It was released as the second single from his fourth studio album, Kiss All The Time, Disco Occasionally, which was released on the 6th of March 2026. American Girls was received well worldwide, that's a lot of W's, appearing in the top 10 in the charts in the UK and 13 other countries. To celebrate the release of his album, Harry Styles held an exclusive concert at the Co-op Arena in Manchester called Harry Styles One Night in Manchester. He performed to an audience of over 20,000 fans. It is available to stream on Netflix if you'd like to watch it.

0: that was the first of Ella's selection of songs this morning. That was Harry Styles with American Girl. She got another one coming up, but before that, we're going to find out from what's happening down at the Wade Hall Community Centre, the place with Joan Musker. So Joan is part of the Wade Hall Community Association. They run groups to support the community from the Place Community Centre on Royal Avenue in Leyland, which is on the Wade Hall estate, as I've said. So Joan's going to give us an update of what is currently happening at the centre. Today I'm down at the Place Wade Hall Community Centre with Joan Musker. Hi Joan.
1: Hi.
0: Hello. Right, I've come to see Joan because she's got something going on Bank Holiday weekend, I think.
1: Yeah, 23rd to May.
0: 23rd. But before we get on to that, we're just going to talk a bit because we haven't really heard much from you on the radio recently. So what have you been up to? What's going on at the community centre at the moment?
1: Well, we've got a lot of things that we have the community shop on Mondays.
0: Yeah, yeah.
1: We can get 8 blue items, 2 red items, which would be like tea bags, coffee, something from the freezer for a meal. You get free bread.
0: How much are your blue and your red? How many did you say?
1: 8
0: blue and
1: 2 red.
0: 2 red. Yeah. So blue are your sort of cheaper things. Are they like your tins and things like that?
1: There's disinfectants.
0: Yeah, okay. So sort of household essentials.
1: Yes.
0: And then the reds are the things that are a bit more expensive. So maybe some meat from the freezer.
1: Yes.
0: And a box or bag of tea bags or a large coffee or something like that. Right, and how much is that for
1: That's
0: those?
1: That's £3.50.
0: So it's £3.50 for 10 items. That sounds like an absolute
1: and
0: bargain.
1: And then the free bread.
0: And you get free bread with it?
1: Bread, yeah.
0: Yep, okay. Right, so that's Monday, community shop. Right, what
1: so
0: else?
1: Wednesdays, we do a back to basics group.
0: Yep.
1: And that is, we do crafts and we do baking. And we make meals to take home sometimes.
0: So, so improving well-being and people's skills as well.
1: Yes. Mental health and loneliness.
0: When you're cooking, you do a wide variety of things, don't you? I think I was here once and you were making a pineapple upside down cake, which was very nice.
1: Yeah.
0: But I believe you're making butter chicken, is it, this week?
1: Buttered chicken curry this week, yeah.
0: Right, okay. So that's your Wednesday group.
1: Chat,
0: what time does that start?
1: That starts at 12:30, 3:30.
0: Okay. And then on a Wednesday night, you have a few...
1: Lego, an activity group for children.
0: Yeah. Is there a specific age?
1: Well, we go from 5 years old. A lot of people enjoy talking to
0: Definitely.
1: As well. And we do change it up a bit and have a break from that sometimes and do crafts. You're going to be planting things next week.
0: Okay.
1: That is on from 4 o'clock to 5:30 every Wednesday.
0: You got anything going on a Friday at the moment?
1: On the Friday we have a drop-in, tea, coffee, and sometimes we might do crafts or something.
0: Yeah.
1: We was helping Leyland Festival make the bunting.
0: All right, okay.
1: So we've been doing that for 3 weeks.
0: All right.
1: Yeah, it's just somewhere for people to come. Say they're lonely.
0: Or
1: they need
0: loose ends.
1: Yeah. Or sometimes if you need any help.
0: And I believe you have a laundry at the centre as well.
1: We have a free laundry service.
0: People can use that when the centre's open?
1: Yeah, Mondays, Wednesdays, Fridays.
0: Okay.
1: The only thing we do say, if you can pop in or ring to make sure that nobody else is using it at that time. That's the only reason we do that for.
0: So that's a lot going on there through the week at the community centre, the place on Wade Hall Estate. We'll head back to Joan to find out what's happening this coming weekend. But before that, we're having Ella's second song, so I'm going to play it and then she's going to tell you all about it.

0: Billie Eilish with her song Therefore I Am, which she co-wrote with her brother Phineas O'Connell. Therefore I Am was released in 2021 and features on Billie's second studio album, Happier Than Ever. A four-night run of shows were filmed at Manchester's Co-op Live Arena, resulting in a concert experience called Hit Me Hard and Soft, the tour live in 3D, which was released in cinemas on the 8th of May 2026.
1: Right, so now what is happening at the Place Community Centre this weekend? Let's find out from Joan.
2: We've got a big family fun day. Everything's free for children.
1: Okay. So if you come along, do you need to bring any money?
2: Not unless you want to buy anything.
1: Right.
2: Off the tables.
1: Okay, so there'll be stalls that people need to buy from. Yeah. And if you want a brew or something to eat, you'll have to pay for that.
2: No.
1: Oh my goodness.
2: The tea, coffee is free.
1: Yeah.
2: And luckily, we've been provided with a pizza now.
1: All right.
2: Which will be free. There will be a free bounce castle, free face paints, nail art for the children. They can come and decorate plant pots. We've got Michelle from Progress Housing coming, and they can plant a sunflower and they can enter the competition.
1: That's the Grow a Sunflower competition, where you can win a voucher, I believe. It's 10 taller sunflowers, I think, isn't it, John? So that's good. So not only do you get a free sunflower, something to look after and take care of, you might win a voucher if you enter.
2: So we've got a DJ. We've got a large Connect Four. We've got outdoor
1: and activities going on for children. Yeah. And then there's going to be some stalls as well.
2: Yeah, what are members of the public that are going to be selling their goods.
1: All right, okay, so there's going to be some stalls that are run by people.
2: Doing a tombola.
1: All right, but there will be a tombola as well.
2: Yes, okay. A tombola and a raffle.
1: All right. Fab. Give us the date again.
2: 23rd of May.
1: Yep. And when does it start and when does it finish?
2: Right, it starts at 11:30.
1: Okay.
2: So 4 o'clock, or when everybody leaves.
1: Right, okay.
2: Yeah, and hopefully it'll be a great day and people come out and see what we do.
1: Yeah, so.
2: And that they can be involved, really.
1: So the reason you put it on the days, sort of to remind people that the centre's here.
2: Is there,
1: and to come and see all the things that go on or are going on at the centre.
3: So that's Saturday the 23rd of May, 11:30 till 4 p.m. at the Place Community Centre on Rail Avenue. That's near the shops and the nursery on Wade Hall Estate. Loads going on for all the family, and it's looking like the weather's going to be cracking as well for the weekend, so that's good. More information, you can pop into the centre or you can search Wade Hall Community Association on Facebook. Right, well, it's nearly time, very, very nearly time for us to leave you this morning. I can't believe it. It's been, I don't know, it's been a strange morning here in the studio, even without Graham, who's done. I'm just going to a quick update on the Graham. Graham was in the studio last week, our Graham Lockwood. He's walking throughout. He's doing a minimum of 10,000 steps a day throughout May to raise money for, the name of the charity's just dropped out of my head. That's why we've got Ella here. Rosemere Cancer Charity Foundation charity. He's raising money for that. He's done 110 miles of walking so far in May. That's absolutely amazing. Well done, Graham. Keep up the stepping. So, coming up next on Radio Leyland, it's Mid-Morning Music Mix, followed by Magic Moments, 1 o'clock, 3 till 6, it's Drive Time. The Musical Mystery Tour is on tonight at 6 o'clock with the lovely Keith Williamson. And on tonight's show, the Lemon Twigs tell us what's happening to a heart. Kate Rusby sings a song for her Nana Ivy. And the Move treat us to their live version of a soul classic. And after that, it's 7 till 9, Alternative Frequencies with Cat E. Have a fabulous day. Take care of yourself. I'm going to go out with one this morning that's It's a bit of an oldie, but it's back in the charts. Michael is a 2026 musical biopic released in the UK on the 22nd of April. It follows the early life of singer Michael Jackson, covering the period from his involvement in the Jackson 5 in 1960s to the Bad Tour in the late 80s. Because of this, he's back in the charts. Billie Jean is up at number 3 at the moment, and this one is at number 5. So this is a bit of Michael going out for you this morning. Take care of you.
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Hello, my name's Phil Burton. I'm the founder of Leyland Veterans Cafe, and I just want to put out there that we're open to all veterans all across the South Ribble and further afield. Come and say hello, St Ambrose Church Halls, first and third Saturday of every month. Come become part of our family. Look forward to seeing you all. Thank you very much.

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0: might have? 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I can't put you through to President Carter.
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3: 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I'm Paul Boyce and welcome to another 2 hours of Magic Moments.
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Well, that's was by the Beatles, obviously, and I think it sort of captures the notion of what Magic Moments is about. Bill Murray sang a song in 1911, a long time ago, and this is the original recording I'm going to play. It's called Oh, You Beautiful Doll. So, being a 1911 recording, you'll have to make allowances for the quality. And it was a hit before your mother was born.

This next by Henry Hall is The Teddy Bear's Picnic, and yes again, it could well be a song that was a hit before your mother was born.

And I remember that from Family Favourites, and maybe you do too. This is a gentle version by Nielsen from his album Schmielsen in the Night. Frankie Vaughan covered this in 1968. This is from 1931, this song.

got marvellous range, Harry Nilsson, hasn't he? Written in 1931, this one again, this became famous when Dooley Wilson, who was Sam, he played Sam in Casablanca in 1942. You'll also remember it from the TV series of the same name, with Jeffrey Palmer and Julie Dench.

was Dooley Wilson. The theme tune to the series was sung by Joe Fagan. Joe Fagan did the Alfie's M Pet theme, if I remember rightly. Now, on this day in 2013, not all that long ago, an F5 tornado strikes the Oklahoma City suburb of Moore, and it killed 24 people and injured 377 others. Sorry, this is a bit downbeat, but this is what happened on that day. And what does EF5 mean? It means actually the most powerful of tornadoes, and it's so powerful that they can scour the grass and the soil from the ground, and very little debris is recognisable as it gets pulverised to a fine dust. That's how strong these things are. It boggles your mind. On not too different subjects, in 1883 on this day, Krakatoa begins to erupt. And the volcano explodes 3 months later, killing more than 36,000 people. The sound of the explosion remains the loudest known sound in history. And some islands in the Western Indian Ocean, approximately 3,000 miles away, still heard it at nearly the same level as a gun blast. Due to the limitations of the speed of sound, people on these faraway islands did not hear Krakatoa for nearly 4 hours after its eruption. It was so powerful that the sound it produced ruptured the eardrums of sailors 40 miles away. The eruption ended 5 months later in October 1883. I don't know about you, again, as I said about the tornado, it boggles your mind that. In 1927, Charles Lindbergh takes off for Paris from Roosevelt Field in Long Island, New York, aboard the Spirit of St. Louis on the first non-stop solo flight across the Atlantic Ocean, landing 33 and a half hours later near Paris. Apparently, he continually fell asleep during the flight, as he couldn't sleep the previous night. And oddly enough, on this very day, in 1932, 5 years later, Amelia Earhart takes off from Newfoundland to begin the world's first solo non-stop flight across the Atlantic by a female pilot, landing in Ireland the next day after just under 15 hours. In 1980, in a referendum in Quebec, the population rejected with 60% of the vote a government proposal to move towards independence from Canada. I suspect that problem still lies around even these days. Birthdays on this day. In 1908, James Stewart, famous film actor, What a Wonderful Life, if you remember that, the Christmas film. 1946, Cher. She's 80 today. Happy birthday, Cher. She's a woman similar to Madonna, who's kept ahead of the game by continually reinventing herself. And in 1944, Joe Cocker, a former gas fitter from Sheffield, who shot to fame with his famous cover of With a Little Help from My Friends in 1967. He's not related to Jarvis Cocker, despite Jarvis Cocker's dad, an Australian DJ, mischievously leading people to believe that Jarvis was Joe's brother. But it is true that Joe did actually babysit Jarvis when he was a child. And finally, today is National Millionaire Day. Now, these tend to be, well, not tend to be, they are American national days, not UK. So they have a flavour to them, as you can probably imagine. Did you know there are 21 million millionaires living in the United States? And it's also National Streaming Day, which means basically watch videos on your mobile phone or whatever. I don't know why they bother having a day for that, because I'm pretty sure people do that normally anyway. Now, having said, it is Cher's birthday today. Let's play one of hers from, I think it's probably one of her first solo of hers, and I think it got to about number 3 in the charts in 1966, it was.

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1: Looks like I'm stuck for the night.
0: What'll we eat?
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3: Let's have a seat.
1: Eats like a horse.
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0: Here comes the band, shall we dance?
1: Moves her legs like two rocks.
3: Music gets me in a trance.
2: Keep off my feet, you big ox.
0: What'll you drink?
2: Champagne, my dear.
3: What do you think?
1: 10-cent beer.

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1: Baby, your kisses are great.
2: Boy, am I glad we're near home.
1: Say you were swell.
0: See you, Jack.
3: You wouldn't tell
2: my aching back.

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1: Only a quarter past four.
2: Uh-oh, there goes all my sleep.
1: I'll see you when?
0: Why don't he leave?
3: Call me again?
2: Yeah, next New Year's Eve.
3: Good night.
0: What a character.
1: Good night.
2: What a character. Come to think of it, she didn't kiss too bad.
0: On second thought, he's a nice-looking lad.
2: I could have been nicer. I'm a dope.
0: I should have been sweeter. Now, no hope.
1: Holy smoke, she forgot her bag. You forgot your bag.
3: Thanks.
1: Tomorrow night at 8?
3: It's at 8. I won't be late.

little novelty record was by Bing Crosby. No, it wasn't at all. It was by Bob Hope, and with Margaret Whiting. Now I've got a song written by Chuck Berry, and it was covered by Buddy Holly. It's called Brown Eyed Handsome Man, and after this, it will be the 70s segment.

Now, this 70s song was written by Graham Nash about his recent shopping trip with Joni Mitchell. He was living with her in her house together with her two cats, and she just bought a vase. Pretty ordinary, really, which apparently is what it was intended to be.

This is a 76 song, although it was originally released in 1968. It's a song by another partner of Joni Mitchell, James Taylor. And this is the 976 version, and the lyrics, "Holy host of others standing around me," refers to the Beatles, Paul and George, who were on the original recording. It's "Carolina in My Mind."

Elkie Brooks sang about Pearl, who was a singer, in 1977, and unfortunately she never managed to realise her ambitions to be a successful singer. I'm talking about Pearl, not Elkie Brooks.

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Well, that was Cher again. Well, it is her birthday. She's 80 today, so I've played two of hers now. Now, this is a James Bond theme. Can you remember which James Bond film it was?

Well, that was from the film The Spy Who Loved Me. Actually, I forgot it's actually in the lyrics, so it wasn't much of a quiz question, that was it. Now, it's this fella's 82nd birthday, or would have been his 82nd birthday today. It's Joe Cocker, You Are So Beautiful.

It's a lovely song, that. It doesn't quite, or didn't quite have the range that Harry Nilsson had in Joe Cocker, but still, brave attempt at that very high note. Now, this song was from around the time that package holidays were becoming popular. And you remember the news footage of British tourists returning from Spanish holidays at airports with stuffed donkeys under their arms? This is Sylvia, y Viva España.

Well, that was Bread from 1970, and let's have Mark Bolan sing the last song from the 70s as we move out into the second hour of Magic Moments.

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2: 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And next up, we'll have the Care Home requests. 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
4: Now, I'm a feller with a heart of gold, with the ways of a gentleman, I've been told. The kind of a feller that wouldn't even harm a flea. But if me and a certain character met, the guy that invented the cigarette, I'd murder that son of a gun in the first degree. Now, it ain't cause that I don't smoke myself, and I don't reckon they hinder your health. I've smoked them all my life, and I ain't dead yet. But nicotine slaves are all the same at a petting party or a poker game. Everything's gotta stop while they have that cigarette.
5: Smoke, smoke, smoke that cigarette. Puff, puff, puff, and if you smoke yourself to death,
4: tell St. Peter at the Golden Gate that you hates to make him wait, but you

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The kings and the queens, they just kept on coming around. Then I got a full and I bet it high, but my bluff didn't work on a certain guy. He just kept on a-raising and a-laying the money down. Now he'd raise me and I'd raise him. I sweated blood, I got a sink or swim. He finally called and then didn't raise the bet. I said, "Ace is full, pal, how about you?" And he said, "Well, I'll tell you in just a minute or two, but right now I just gotta have a cigarette."

The other night I had a date with the cutest little girl in the 48 states, a hybrid uptown fancy little date. Now she said she loved me, and it seemed to me that things were just about like they ought to be, so hand in hand we strolled down Lover's Lane. She was oh so far from a chunk of ice, and our smooching party was going real nice, so help me Hannah, I think I'd have been there yet. But I give her a kiss and a little squeeze, and she said, Tex, excuse me please, but I just gotta have another cigarette.

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1: Well, that was Tex Williams and his Western Caravan giving us a very ominous warning about the addictive power of cigarettes. Now today, we're at Willowbrook, Lostock Hall, and it was John's birthday on the 19th, which was yesterday, and we understand that you would like to hear something from the 60s. Gives us quite a lot of scope. So, hope you enjoy this by John Fred and his Playboy Band from 1967.

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9: Well, John, at Willowbrook, I hope you enjoyed that by John Fred and his Playboy Band. 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Now, it's that time for the top 10 in 1955. Now, we often speak about the duplication of songs in the early days of the charts, and this week seems to hold something of a record, if you'll excuse the pun. The number one song is repeated by another cover at number 8, at number 16 and 17, and the number 2 is also covered at number 3. So I'm going to pick songs from number 11 to 20 in the chart as well, too, so we're not keep repeating the same song all the time. We don't have too many duplicates. So on with the show, and first off, at number 19 we have Rosemary Clooney with a song about babies, which there were many in the 50s. People back from the war, apparently it was all the rage those years, and that's probably why I'm here, I suppose.
10: Where

was new in at number 19, and at number 15 we've got Eartha Kitt, Under the Bridges of Paris. And as a child, I have to say, I always found Eartha Kitt's voice a little bit unsettling.

Well, did you think the same thing? I thought her voice just, once she started talking French, I thought it even got more spooky. Anyway, probably just me. I don't know, you probably love her. Doris Day is ready, willing and able at number 12. This is a song from a 1954 film, Young at Heart.

this time. It's Ruby Murray's turn. Well, Ruby Murray and Anne Warren, if anyone finds this I Love You. At number 9, it is Ruby Murray again with Softly, Softly.

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1: Brothers and sisters,

was Johnny Ray singing If You Believe, singing about angels, and funnily enough, the next one at number 6 is Earth Angel by the Crookers. And the St. Michael's Choir School in Toronto, it spawned two successful pop groups, The Four Lads and The Crookers. And this is The Crookers' cover of the original song by The Penguins.

Oh, Unchained Melody is one of those songs that's got plenty of covers this week particularly. And at number five, it's by Al Hibbler, which is a song I'm going to play now. And it's also in the chart by Les Baxter at number 11. And Jimmy Young, our own Jimmy Young, at number 13. In fact, in June of 1955, there were actually four covers of the song in the top 20, because Liberace's version joined at number 20.

I've just been trying to think who sang that in the 90s. It was Robson and Jerome, wasn't it? After Soldier, Soldier. It went absolutely viral just after they sang it on one episode. Everybody wanted the record, but they didn't have a record, so they had to make one very quickly. Give Me Your Word is at number 4 by Tennessee Ernie Ford.

This is Bone Boys on Magic Moments, Radio Leyland, and just going through the top 10 this week in 1955. And that was at number 4. And number 3 was Perez Prado and his orchestra, Cherry Pink and Apple Blossom White. And this got to number 1 for 2 weeks. But at number 2, which we'll play, which is the same song, and that's Eddie Calvert. And this got to number 1 for 4 weeks. Remember this being covered by Modern Romance in the 80s?

That was Eddie Calvert's version of Cherry Pink and Apple Blossom White. At number one is Stranger in Paradise, and in this week's top 20, Eddie Calvert is at number 17 with Stranger in Paradise. Four Aces at number 16, Tony Martin at number 8, all with the same song. Four versions in the same song in the top 20, but this one is by Tony Bennett.

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Well, that was The Stones, It's All Over Now, from I think 1964. I never remember going to Preston and buying that with my own hard-earned money on my paper round, and got home and my auntie was there and I proudly showed her the record, and then I put it on the record player and she listened to it and she was totally unimpressed. Oh well, there you go, generation gap, eh? Now the Quartets did a song called Lollipop. There's two records that are connected with Lollipop, and this is the one. I'll play another one afterwards, but this is the Quartets.

brilliant harmonies in there. Now, the other song I was speaking about was by Millie, a little Jamaican singer, and that last one was from 1958. 6 years later, Millie sang this, My Boy Lollipop.

That's a very lovely and memorable record from the 60s by Millie Small. Unfortunately, she didn't get to number one with that. She was just held off from the top spot by the Four Pennies with Juliet.

I have to say, I don't often play records by this particular group, The Monkees, because it probably still sticks in my skin that they were sort of the challenger to the Beatles thrown by the American had put them up there. Anyway, no, I'm trying to get over it. It's 60 years later. Daydream Believer.

0: Well, that brings us to the end of the show. Thank you for listening again. I hope you've enjoyed it. I've been enjoying playing the music for you. And again, if you have any requests, please send them in. We'd love to play them. So I'll get Gregory Abbott to sing us out with Shake You Down. See you next week.
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I'm Jane Bennett, one of the friends of Leyland Station. 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
1: Hi, Steve James here. 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

you're lonesome tonight. 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

Hello, I'm Keith Williamson. You're listening to Radio Leyland, and this is the Musical Mystery Tour. Welcome to this week's show. And we open tonight with a track from 60s American band Dan Hicks and his Hot Licks. The leader of the band, Dan Hicks, guitarist and songwriter and singer, was from Little Rock in Arkansas, same town that former American President Bill Clinton came from, if I recall correctly. And before Dan Hicks set out to create his own band and do some solo work, he was a member of a group called the Charlatans. Not the Manchester group, but a San Francisco band from the 60s. He was in that group for 2 or 3 years, from the 65 to 68 or thereabouts, and started off as the drummer, but then changed to playing the rhythm guitar for some reason. And that's a track called I Scare Myself, a sort of interesting mix of gypsy violin and western swing country music, I suppose. But sadly, the talented Dan Hicks is no longer with us. He died in February 2016 of cancer at the age of 74. But a good lively start to this week's show, I think. Now here we go with The Upsetters.

A rather abrupt ending there, but a good record nonetheless. Top-notch Jamaican ska beat band, The Upsetters, there with a tune called Thunderball, written by the guy who produced the record, Lee Perry. Lively sound, I think. Always like a bit of ska beat.

Well, that was the lovely voice of traditional English folk singer Kate Rusby. She's from Barnsley in South Yorkshire, and it's a tune called Stan and Ivy, otherwise known as Jack and Jill. And I'll just read the sleeve notes to give you the idea behind the song. This is quoting Kate herself from the album sleeve notes. It says, Stan and Ivy was written for my lovely Nana and Ivy and Uncle Stanley Norman by myself and John McCusker. I wrote the words for Jack and Jill in an Italian hotel room after being woken up at 5 o'clock in the morning. I set them to a tune which I think we've adapted from one called Barney Bralligan. It's a lovely sound, I think, and that's from Kate's album from 1997. The album's called Hourglass. Now it's time for this week's Beat That feature.

Well, I think that's a terrific version of a great song, actually, Peace of My Heart, written by Jerry Ragavoy and Burt Burns. And that was an English group from the 60s there, a live recording with a lead singer whose name was Colin David Tooley, but he was better known professionally as Carl Wayne, and at that time he was the lead singer in The Move. And as I say, that's from the mid-60s. It's a live recording when the group did a week's residency at the famous Marquee Club in London. And the song was originally recorded and made a success by Irma Franklin, one of Aretha's sisters, and also famously covered by Janis Joplin. And The Move already existed as a group in Birmingham before Carl Wayne joined them in 1965 and was with them for 3 or 4 years, but parted company with them for a variety of reasons, including, crucially, musical differences. But he often gets forgotten in the history of the group. Actually, they are a great, or were a great group, The Move, and he had a great voice. No longer with us. Carl Wayne, lead singer with The Move, with Peace of My Heart, live recording, and that's this week's Beat That feature.

Well, that's a tale of woe. 21 years, that song's called, about somebody serving a prison sentence. And that was the fabulous bluegrass sound of the Lonesome Pine Fiddlers. It's a recording from 1952, and the Lonesome Pine Fiddlers went from 1938 to 66, so that one that you just heard was bang in the middle of their pretty lengthy career. Lovely bluegrass sound, and appropriately, they were from a place called Bluefield in West Virginia. The Lonesome Pine Fiddlers, 21 years. And now, the Jacks.

Jacks from 1955 with Why Don't You Write Me. And rather confusingly, the Jacks also sometimes call themselves the Cadets, and they were on different record labels according to which name they were using. Can't imagine that made it easy for them to be promoted or whatever, but there you go. And the lead vocals on that were taken by one Willie Davis, and that song, Why Don't You Write Me, became their first big hit using the name The Jacks. It got to number 3 in the American R&B charts in 1955. The Jacks, Why Don't You Write Me?

Well, that was this week's two records from New York, back to back. The one you've just heard is the Lemon Twigs, the brothers Diario. They're from Hicksville in Long Island, and that track is called What Happens to a Heart, from 2023, from the band's album Everything Harmony. Before that, the great voice of the late great Harry Nilsson from Brooklyn, and that track is called Think About Your Troubles, and it's from his sixth album. The album's called The Point, and it was music from and part of the soundtrack from the film of the same name. Rather odd film, I gather. And there we go, this week's two from New York, Harry Nilsson and the Lemon Twigs. This week's two from the Big Apple.

Well, that's a seven-piece group from the 1970s called Ithaca, and that's a track called Questions, Did You Know, from 1973, from a great compilation album of three CDs called The Magic Forest, More Pastoral Psychedelia and Funky Folk, 1968 to 1975.

0: that was this week's Van Morrison track. It's called If I Ever Needed Someone, and it's from Van's album from 1970. The title is His Band and the Street Choir. Great album, some great musicians on that. And on that particular track, on backing vocals, Emily Houston, Jackie Verdell and Judy Clay. Do you remember her? William Bell and Judy Clay, Private Number. This week's One from the Man. And now a great track from the Kinks.
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0: Well, one of the many great songs written by Ray Davies there, David Watts, and that is about a real person that Ray knew, well, Ray and his brother Dave knew at school, and you can tell from the lyrics it's a rather ambivalent attitude he has towards David Watts. It's envy and admiration, a bit of a mixture of both at different times, I think. And apparently David Watts went on to be a concert promoter in England's smallest county, Rutland. The Kinks, David Watts, from 1967. Now here we go with this week's classic blues track.
1: Listen to everybody, everybody, listen to everybody. We're in the folds now, we should be able to hear it good. Wow.

Well, the fabulous harmonies there of American band Orleans, with one of their big hits, Still the One, from 1976. Prior to that, they had another hit with Dance With Me in the previous year, 75. And that song, Still the One, was written by band members. And it got to number 5 in the American Billboard Hot 100 chart. And the band was formed in Woodstock in New York in 1972. And they're still going to this day with pretty much the original lineup. Great sound, I think. Orleans, Still the One. And Orleans sadly bring us to the end of this week's show. We're all out of time. But please stay tuned to Radio Leyland now, because following my show is Alternative Frequencies, 2 hours of great rock and indie tracks from Cat E. Or if you're listening to the Sunday repeat, get your dancing shoes on for 70s soul, funk and disco. And I'll be back at 6 o'clock next Wednesday, and I hope you'll join me when I set off on another musical mystery tour. 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
1: 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Welcome to the Alternative Frequencies Rock Show with me, Katty. If you're here on Wednesday, you've just heard Keith Williamson's Musical Mystery Tour. Or if you're listening to repeat on a Sunday, you just heard Sebastian Cooper's Rock Show. First up tonight, it's something new from Dharma Guns. This is Fear of Getting Bored.

was Fear of Getting Bored from Dharma Guns. You're listening to Radio Leyland. Up now, something from Cape Crush. They released a debut album, Sanssouci, in April 2023, and singer Ali Lipperman says of the band, "The best thing about being in Cape Crush is getting to do something creative every week with our closest friends." There you go, this is a track from the new album, Place Memory. This is Train in Motion from Cape Crush.

I was fighting with the Night from the Light Show. They've recently been out supporting cast and playing a number of venues in the native Yorkshire. That was the new single, it's out now. Before that, we heard Train in Motion from Cape Crush. Up now, something from Julia Greenberg. She's a chanteuse, theatre composer and filmmaker with roots in downtown New York. She's released two albums of original music, Past Your Eyes and Greenland, and a new single previews her Born Sentimental EP, which is due for release in June via New Jersey's Magic Door record label. This is Leaves from Julia Greenberg.

was Leaves from Julia Greenberg. Up now, something from Shanghai Treason. The band have extensively toured the UK, both as a headline act in small grassroots venues and also supporting Ferocious Dog, Stiff Little Fingers, The Undertones, Buzzcocks and many more. They're currently working on the fourth album, Sonder. This is a new single, it's out now. This is Scallywag from Shanghai Treason.

it's Scallywag from Shanghai Trees, and you're listening to Radio Leyland. Up now, something from Loose Articles. They've been out supporting Foo Fighters, New Order and Lamborghini Girls, and this is the first taste of the forthcoming second album. This is Cringe of Hinge from Loose Articles.

with Cringe of Hinge from Loose Articles. They've got a number of gigs coming up. They're going to be playing Liverpool Arts Club on the 24th of May, Mossley in Your Backyard on the 20th of June, Ulverston Snugfest in August, Manchester's Beyond the Music Festival in October. 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Up now, something from Binary Order. They are created by London-based solo musician Benjamin Blank, and their latest single is a striking introduction to the band's upcoming cyberpunk concept album, The Same Dream, which sets the tone for a record that explores the full spectrum of modern electronic music. This is False Memories from Binary Order.

That was False Memories from Binary Order. Up now, something from They Might Be Giants. This is from their recently released album, The World Is To Dig, and it's the band's first full-length since 2021's Grammy-nominated book. They're currently touring their biggest show around America. This is Get Down from They Might Be Giants.

Bowers get down from There Might Be Giants. Up now, something from G-Core Detour. The band have established themselves inside the Seattle garage rock scene, sharing stages with Mark Sultan, Detroit Cobras, The Ocmonics and many more. This is the latest single from the upcoming EP, Wash It Down, which is out on the 29th of May. This is Snake Pit from G-Core Detour.

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You're listening to the Alternative Frequencies Rock Show here on Radio Leyland with me, Katty. Up now, something from Trippy Hearts. They are from Boise, Idaho, and this is the second single from the trio's upcoming album, Murmuration. That's out on June the 5th. It's inspired by Sinead O'Connor and is a meditation on female resistance. This is Impossible Current from Trippy Hearts.

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You're listening to Radio Leyland. Up now, something from Jaculous. They are from Austin, Texas, and are formed by Savage Lord Mike, Sam Francisco and Pink Rick, with members of Riverboat Gamblers and Rise Against. The band operates inside a fictionalised late 70s metropolis, a stylised world built from analogue textures, early video era aesthetics, and a long-running interest in character-driven songwriting. This is a track from the new LP, Midnight City, which is out now. This is Singing With My Tongue Cut Out from Jaculous.

That was Singing With My Tongue Cut Out from Draculas. Up now, something from Not Richard and Her Majesty. They are from Brighton and they are led by Rich Founds, whose past credits include the 80s Matchbox Beeline Disaster, Nine Inch Nails and Uncle. This is a track taken from the debut album Success and Fulfilment, which is out now via Agricultural Audio. This is a song about being a parasite from Not Richard and Her Majesty.

was Five Arm Crystal, the sixth arm mix from Senius. Before that, we heard a song about being a parasite from Not Richard and Her Majesty. Up now, something from Taxi Girls. Since forming, they've been sharing stages with No Bro, No FX, Lagwagon, The Hives and many more. The new single is taken from the upcoming LP Static, which is out on the 26th of June via Stomp Records. This is Say It from Taxi Girls.

Excellent, that was Sight from Taxi Girls. You're listening to Radio Leyland. Up now, something from the Bernadette Marie's. They are from Brussels. They've already toured in Belgium, France and the Netherlands. And they're currently working on the first album, Soft, which is set to be released on September the 18th for Geography Records. This is The Closer You Look from the Bernadette Marie's.

That was Finn from Corsandal. That's a new double A-side single, it's out now. Before that, we heard The Closer You Look from the Bernadette Maries. You've been listening to Alternative Frequencies Rock Show here on Radio Leyland with me, Catty. Thank you for listening. Stick around for the Alternative Frequencies playlist, that's coming up next. But first, it's Descendants.

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1: 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Thank you for joining me. Tonight you're going to hear some of the great new releases that are around at the moment, along with a few that go back a little bit further.
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If thine is the glory, then mine must be the shame. You want it darker, we kill the flame. Magnified, sanctified be thy holy name. Vilified, crucified in the human frame. A million candles burning for the help that never came.

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I struggled with some demons, they were middle class and tame. 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

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We kill the flame. 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If thine is the glory, mine must be the shame.

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1: Y'all haters corny with that Illuminati mess. Paparazzi, catch my fly and my cocky fresh. I'm so reckless when I rock my

I find in sight fundamental movement. So when it's black, this insomniac, take an original tack. Keep the beast in my nature under ceaseless attack. I get no sleep. I can't get no.